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0: 训累代，建立强壮的教会。在上个礼拜三，针对将使命累代传承这个主题，讲座现场有问与答。上周的问题分别是，大多数的青少年为了升学都有补习，时间非常有限，教会哪有时间去装备训练他们？门训的老师以及被门训的人，他们有什么条件呢？他们是如何的配对？如何确保代代相传的核心价值不会改变？父母如果反对孩子上教会，教会如何沟通来帮助孩子呢？如果您错过了上周的节目，而对这些的问题很有兴趣的话，您可以搜寻往期的节目下载收听。延续上周主题的问与答，今天的几个题目分别是，如何牧养能力强却骄傲轻视他人的青少年？当长辈参与青少年的事工，理念不合的时候，该怎么办？当青少年进入到人生的另外一个阶段，上了大学或者是进入了社会，教会如何引导他们持续爱主、侍奉主？今天节目后半部分要分享的是受启发到落实，以下我们一块儿来听。
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3: Well, let me tell you another story.
4: 跟你们分享另外一个故事。
3: This is quite a long while ago.
4: 那是蛮久以前的。
3: There was a guy, a youth who was a slightly bigger than most of the other kids.
4: 有一个青少年比其他的孩子稍微大型了一点。
3: And also very active.
4: 他也是很好动。
3: And probably a lot more grown up.
4: 他也是比较成熟。
3: So he was in this stage where the younger kids were finding him to be very arrogant and intimidating.
4: 他在这个阶段就是比较年轻的小孩会觉得他会比较反感，而且他比较骄傲。
3: So they might even be close in age.
4: 他们甚至年龄会比较相近。
3: So the people talk to him, you know, to be considerate of other youths, but he will not listen.
4: 有人跟他说，哎，你要去体恤其他的青少年，可是他不听。
3: So he continued to be the playful, naughty person he is.
4: 他继续做他是个很顽皮的男孩。
3: So we made a very big decision.
4: 我们做了一个很大的决定。
3: We decided to change him to another connect group.
4: 我们决定让他改换去另外一个小组
3: another zone, another big zone,
4: 另外一个比较大的牧区
3: where he is the youngest.
4: 在那里他是最年轻的
3: so he no longer has younger people that's younger than him in the same group.
4: 所以在同一组不会有比他更年轻的人
3: everybody else is older than him.
4: 每个人比他年长
3: so we realized that he started to become a better person.
4: 我们发觉到他就变成一个比较好的人
3: because he knows that he's not the smartest.
4: 因为他知道他不是最聪明
3: not the biggest.
4: 不是最大只
3: not the tallest.
4: 不是最高的
3: the oldest,
4: 不是最年长的
3: somehow put some good attitudes in him.
4: 不懂为什么就这样呢让他比较有比较好的态度
3: Then every few months, I will check in on him.
4: 然后每几个月我就问他
3: Because it's very hard for a young person to be uprooted from a group he's familiar with.
4: 因为一个年轻人从他熟悉的小组拔根起来其实是不见容易的事
3: But it had to be done.
4: 可是我们必须这样做
3: Because other people were sohurt by him.
4: 因为其他人被他受到伤害。
3: So after we done that, every few months we still check on him.
4: 所以做了这个之后呢，每几个月呢，我们还是问关心一下他。
3: Check with the leader, is he doing okay?
4: 问他的领袖，确保他都做得还好。
3: Is he finding new friends?
4: 他是否有新的朋友
3: ？And then I'm so happy to tell you today.
4: 我很开心跟你说，现在
3: he's all grown up.
4: 他长大了。
3: And he's still with the same group that we transferred him into.
4: 他还在跟我们给他转去的那个牧区，还在跟同一个小组在一起。
3: So every time when I see him nowadays,
4: 现在我每次看到他的时候
3: ，I high five him.
4: 我跟他击掌
3: and I tell him I'm so glad you stick around.
4: 我跟他说我很庆幸你留下来。
3: Yeah, so that's one way that you can deal with this.
4: 那是也可以解决的一种方法。
2: 当长辈参与青少事工，因观念与方式落差导致年轻人反感，且长辈不愿配合。

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1: 好，我们现在来进入分享的时间咯。
0: My tongue often hurts people around me, and I regret what I say.
1: 我的舌头常常会伤害我周围的人，我也是很后悔自己说过的话。
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1: 我该怎么办呢？
0: If you often feel that your words hurt people around you,
1: 如果你常常觉得你所说的话会伤害你周围的人，
0: First of all, it is good that you are at least aware of your surroundings and people's feelings.
1: 首先，其实这是好的，因为你有意识到你自己的环境周围是怎么样的情况，而且你也意识到别人的感受。
0: When you are talking, we need to remember that our words have power and we need to use them carefully.

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